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19: 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Turns out I have atrial fibrillation, which increases the risk of stroke about 5 times.
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The new Jason Aldean album, Songs About Us. Have you heard the whole album yet? If you have not, you're missing out. I've always been an Aldean fan myself, and in my humble opinion, his best album

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0: 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So interesting enough, we had Kyle Petty in with us this week, and we asked him about the use of his dad's name, like in that song. 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